much fun as you wish, just wait and see. Life is too short, people seem to forget that life is a gift and it's free. Yes, that's it. Life is too short.

galaxies in our hearts. Even on days where we exist, like strangers living under the same roof, if only love is our same truth. From school bells to wedding ones, church bells to shopping halls, my days will still never be complete without your honest smiles.

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Cause in trust, there is us. 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

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We've lost dancing. We've lost dancing. If I

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Nejlepší taneční muzika. Muzika. 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I touched your hand for the first time.

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And you already understand basic music, right? 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So I'm not gonna get too heavy into that because that's another thing. But I'm gonna give you a basic idea. I'm gonna try to talk about dissonance. Suppose we do something like. 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Okay. I don't know what it is. It sounds good to me. 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

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It is God's love. 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
1: I just stand there. 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
1: I just stand there. 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
2: You gave it.
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1: I just stand there. 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
2: You gave it.
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1: I just stand there. 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She loves me. 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
1: I just stand there. It's been a while since I heard my own voice.
2: You gave it.
1: I just stand there. Just before she says that she loves me. She loves me. She loves me.
2: I made you.
1: I sit with the night in appreciation of this ability to hear a world. 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
1: Hey, it's Adam Beyer. This week I've got a live mix from me recorded last month at the Lab in Madrid. This was another epic night, such an amazing club, great visuals all around the room, and most importantly, packed dance floor from start to finish. A pretty 3-hour set, a little bit groovier, perfect for the setting and that crowd, and they were really up for it. I really loved to play there. So here we go, me Adam Beyer from the Lab in Madrid.

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1: 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Shut up.